jumped, never asking why. We kissed, I fell under your spell, a love no one could deny. Don't you ever say I just walked away. I will always want you. I can't live a lie running for my life. I will always want you.

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You probably never get any sleep, and twice a week I'm depressed. 1 second I cry, then I'm laughing. I know it wouldn't make any sense.

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0: 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We got on ya.
1: We're still.
0: Yeah.
1: Let's have a try. Let's try.

0: sneaking money.
1: Yeah, we've got on you. We've got on you.
0: We're still here.
1: Yeah. Let's have a
2: try. Let's try.